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Oh, yeah, yeah, yeah. 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So I guess a man knew like Ginobili, ayy. So the way he takes shots.